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1: In every job that must be done, there is an element of fun. 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And every task you undertake.

most delightful way. A robin feathering his nest has very little time.

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